Taste of Country weekend. Anybody else excited that we're getting some football? Like NFL preseason action happening this weekend. Won't be long till football's happening like every day.

0: things because one from Luke just isn't enough. We brought you Does to Me with Eric Church and Be By You. It's Jazz and the Taste of Country crew, and Mr. Luke Combs is going to be continuing his My Kinda Saturday Night tour into 2027. I got to be honest, when he first announced this tour for 2026, I thought it's kind of light, not a lot of U.S. dates, and then he's going to go overseas. But hey, you know, he's a dad of three now. He's got a young child that was just born, a baby that was born earlier this year. Like, it was okay, you know? But he is going to be continuing the party in 2027 with several dates already on the calendar. I'm counting about 12 dates right now. He's going to be in Texas and Minnesota, Michigan, Pennsylvania. He's also going to be doing some dates in Canada. You can check out this entire list of dates on our Taste of Country app. I just love that he's continuing this. And he's going to be taking some special guests out on the road with him. Treaty Oak Revival, Avery Anna, Shenandoah. Now, we know that might be a personal thing for Luke because he's a huge fan of Shenandoah. Also, Wyatt McCubbin, who's actually written songs for Luke in the past, and now he's going to be out on the road with him. This is what I love that Luke does. He takes these artists out and he puts them in stadiums, for crying out loud. I remember when Lainey Wilson opened for him and Riley Green, and look what they're doing now. So the possibilities are endless for some of these openers. And Shenandoah, just, you know, they're veterans. They're legends. Again, check out all the dates for the 2027 My Kinda Saturday Night Tour with Luke Combs on our Taste of Country app.
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Hey, it's Jess. Back to school season is upon us. I just want you to know I'm praying over this year. I hope it is the best year yet for everyone. Here's Zach John King, Get to Drinkin'.

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Taste of Country Weekend in your back pocket thanks to our Taste of Country app. And that baby is free to download. So what are you waiting for? Hey, it's Jess. Our song Spotlight is on now. This is Chase Matthew. It's called Holding It Down.

0: It's our song spotlight this hour. Chase Matthew holding it down. It's Jass and the Taste of Country crew with one of our crew members here now. It's Mr. Evan Paul, who's with you on Taste of Country nights. Hey, Evan, what you got coming up this week?
1: 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It's Evan Paul with Taste of Country Nights. 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

on Taste of Country Weekend. You know what I'm excited for? Aside from the fact that fall is right around the corner, I'm ready for the weeks where like almost every day of the week has some sort of football. You know what I mean? Where the only days that there's no football, it's like maybe Tuesday or Wednesday. Yeah, give me those days.

0: Georgia Line shows in 2027. Maybe they're going to be pulling like a Garth Brooks, where it's like, hey, we got some cities that we're going to go to, but if you've got other places that you want to see us, we'll just go there too. I mean, what would stop them from doing that? Just hopscotch all across the country for the entire year. It feels very Florida Georgia Line, right? And I do still think that even though they're only committing to live shows right now, there's got to be some like musical juices that are flowing right now. They've got to be getting into the studio. They've got to be dreaming up some ideas for music. I mean, they're artists and musicians first and foremost, you know what I mean? They're also performers, but I think at their core, they want to make new music. And I would not be surprised if we do have something coming from Florida Georgia Line within the next year.
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week, I think, is the triumphant return of the pumpkin spice latte. But I will say, we got that pumpkin spice coffee already popping up at the grocery store. Oh, you've already bought a bag. Yeah, I don't blame you, myself included. Oh, and the creamer is out too. We're doubling up.

It's Taste of Country Weekend. We are doing a new song from Blake Shelton right now in our song spotlight, and this one is heavy. It's called Let Him In Anyway on Taste of Country Weekend. Ain't it?

0: heavy. It's beautiful. It's a new one from Blake Shelton. It's called Let Him In Anyway. The song gives me a lot of urgency. You know what I mean? It's Taste of Country Weekend. That is our song Spotlight. It's Jess. And believe it or not, we've got another artist looking to do... Actually, this person's not even an artist. This is an actor that wants to do country music. His name is Dwayne The Rock Johnson. This is wild to me. The life that this man has lived, from being a professional wrestler to then doing acting to now working on country music. Now, he's always been a fan of country music, but he actually just released his first country song. He wrote it with I Am Tonji from American Idol. The song is called Your Dad, and it's such a fitting song for girl dad Dwayne Johnson. It's all about, you know, encouraging your child to chase their dreams, knowing that they've always got a soft place to land at home, and just expressing the love and the pride that a dad feels for their kids. I mean, it is good. It may not be vocally perfect, but you feel the heart of Dwayne Johnson. You can take a listen to it on our Taste of Country app.
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Taste of Country weekend, and I do believe we're going to get a tour announcement from Kenny Chesney, probably when he drops this new album next month. Now, speaking of tours, we do have one that we have to talk about that's happening this fall. It's from a duo that we haven't seen tour in quite some time. You know them, Sugarland. We'll chat more after a double down of Kenny. Here's Don't Blink.

0: you want to see Kenny Chesney tour next year, especially since he's putting out an album called Silver Sands Marina next month. I mean, it's got to happen, right? That's a double down of Kenny. We did Don't Blink and Carry On. My name is Jess. Thank you for listening to Taste of Country Weekend. Speaking of tours, we've got another one to add to the list for 2026. The fall is really ramping up with tours. Sugarland is going to be hitting the road. Now, it's been a minute since they've done a headlining tour. Of course, they toured in 2024 with Little Big Town, a co-headlining tour. But it's been since, 2018 since they did their own headlining tour? Well, that changes this fall. It is called the Ride or Die Tour. It's going to start October 1st and run through most of November, through November 21st. They've got 26 dates on that tour so far. It also happens to be the 20th anniversary of their tour, Enjoy the Ride. So you see that little play there, Enjoy the Ride, going into the Ride or Die Tour. You can find out more and check out all the dates for Sugarland's Ride or Die Tour 2026 on our Taste of Country app.
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Okay, I gotta know. Have you decorated for Halloween? I know it's early, but we've got some serious Halloween lovers out there. At the very least, have you busted out your pumpkin spice scented candle? Luke Combs is here now. This is Hurricane. And

Taste of Country weekend, and I do believe we're going to get a tour announcement from Kenny Chesney, probably when he drops this new album next month. Now, speaking of tours, we do have one that we have to talk about that's happening this fall. It's from a duo that we haven't seen tour in quite some time. You know them, Sugarland. We'll chat more after a double down of Kenny. Here's Don't Blink.

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Okay, you can stop sending me the messages about the Halloween decorations. I know it is early. I know it's only mid-August. But the decor is popping up on store shelves. The Halloween stores are going to start opening up soon. Like, this is a thing. People love Halloween in

0: Kane Brown on Taste of Country Weekend with Thank God and Woman. Hey, it's Jess. Thank you so much for listening to Taste of Country Weekend. I gotta be honest with you. If I was a country superstar, I would photobomb everything. I would crash everybody's party, right? They may complain a little bit, but at the end of the day, the memories will last longer than the complaints. Shaboozy did this recently. He was floating a river in California, and there just so happened to be a wedding that was happening alongside the river. So this couple was getting married in California by Owens River. Beautiful setting. But it just so happened that, people float that river, and Shaboozy was one of them. He's just like in his inner tube, like cheering on this couple in the background of their photos. It is epic. You can see this on our socials. We've got it shared for you. You know, honestly, this is what I love about life. This is like humanity at its finest. When I was getting married years ago, my husband and I, our rehearsal dinner was at this really fancy hotel. Well, it turns out Conan O'Brien happened to be at the hotel bar that same night. So my brother-in-law went and got him. He said, hey, my brother's getting married. You know, he's a military man. Conan had done all of these USO tours throughout his career. And well, yeah, Conan crashed my rehearsal dinner. And it was awesome. Did it take the focus off of me, the bride? Absolutely. But who couldn't? I couldn't care less. I mean, who cares? It's Conan O'Brien, right?
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1: Song again. Yay. 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

Tucker Wetmore getting the second part of his brunette tour underway. That is Brunette on Taste of Country Weekend. And right now I've got new country from the band Perry. This is Psychological. I heard

0: It's the band Perry, Psychological, on Taste of Country Weekend in our Song Spotlight. Hey, it's Jess and the Taste of Country crew, and man, there's a little bit of drama out there with the band Perry. You might have noticed over the years, the band Perry has changed a lot. It started off with the three siblings, you know, Kimberly, Neil, and Reed. And, it looks a lot different these days because now it's just Kimberly and her husband, Johnny Costello. From what I'm gathering, you know, Neil has been talking about this on social media recently. It sounds like they were a trio. They wanted to pursue solo careers. They did that. Then when they came back together, it was a little tense getting the siblings back together. Honestly, working with family can be tough. Working with your besties can be tough as well. But Neil said that they all got back together, and then Reed left, and then Johnny came in, and then Neil felt like he was kind of being outnumbered a little bit, so then he decided to leave, and now it's just Kimberly and Johnny. We're breaking it all down for you on our Taste of Country app.
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Did you see that throwback photo Zac Brown Band posted? I mean, I don't even recognize Zac. It's from their early days as a band, and let's just say they've come a long way.

0: imagine selling something on Facebook Marketplace and Riley Green is the one that shows up to pick it up. What? That is a double down of Riley on Taste of Country Weekend with There Was This Girl and Change My Mind. It is Jess and the Taste of Country crew. I mean, this is insane to me. I think there's a point where you become too famous to do something like this. But essentially, this is what happened. This man was selling a guitar on Facebook Marketplace. And, well, Riley got word of that and wanted to buy it. It is a Gibson J45, a beautiful guitar. I don't know a lot about guitars, but this one just looks really pretty. But obviously, Riley wanted to add this to his collection, so he bought it. And he could have sent somebody to pick it up, but he decided to go himself to pick it up. I think there's a little bit of Riley just being a really good person here, because the man in his initial post seemed to be a little hesitant at selling it in the first place. Like, I think he was attached to it. But then to know that somebody like Riley Green, a great country artist and a great guitar player and somebody who respects the instrument, was buying it, I think it made him feel a little bit better. Plus, it's Riley Green. They shared some photos on social media. We've got them for you on our socials and on our Taste of Country app. This has got me thinking, like, is there anything in my house that I could sell that you think Riley would want? Because I want this to happen to me.
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It's the third shift. I'm Brett Allen. You know, Mondays are all about perspective, right? A lot of people look down on Mondays, but it's the chance to start a new week. You could start your whole life over and just start with this week. Here's Blake Whitton and Bet On That.

up, guys? 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Hey, girl.

When you are sitting around a fire, are you the one that's always getting bit up by the mosquitoes, or are you the one that just never gets bit? Well, there's a reason why some mosquitoes like people more than others. I'll get to that after Kenny Chesney. Just carry on. I'm the third shift.

back-to-school reminder. Slow down in those school zones. Kids are back. 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It's back-to-school time with Lone Star 99.5.

0: I was done for.
1: Max McNown, there's Done For on the third shift. I'm Brett Allen. How many times this summer have you been getting bit up out by the mosquitoes late at night and none of your friends are getting it? And you're like, what the hell? Why am I so tasty to these mosquitoes? Well, they did a study and they used three different mosquito species. They found that different mosquitoes liked people very differently. So if one person was attractive to one species, that didn't mean that other species were, you know, lining up for that for a bite. The study found that it's the skin bacteria and the chemicals that we naturally release that makes mosquitoes like us the most. And the specific bacteria and chemicals changed depending on each mosquito species. So it might not be that they're just out to get you. You just might, like I said, might taste a little better than somebody else to them.

0: In Lubbock, South Plains, weather forecast for the weekend with temperatures this afternoon on this Saturday reaching into the middle to upper 90s across the South Plains. And yes, some locations may reach at 100 degrees this afternoon. Overnight morning low temperatures in the upper 60s. And then the wind direction changes slightly tomorrow with high temperatures into the mid 90s. The weather is brought to you by Sonic and the Sonic Refreshers from the KMAX Storm Team meteorologist Ron Roberts.
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Dan and Shay getting ready to hit the road this fall, and they admit that it's different now. When they first started having kids, you know, it was complete setups, right? Cribs and the whole shot. Now they say that their kids will come visit them on a weekend and then head back home. It's Dan and Shay. Here's Say So on the third show.

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day, Potts Farm was a place to go. 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Jack and Jim were a few good men. 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Y'all ain't listening to them old dirt.

the Third Shift. I'm Brett Allen. Thanks so much for staying up late. I love when you guys hang out. I got lots of brand new country on the way and stuff that doesn't sound new but is. This genre is called neo-traditionalist country.

Brett Allen on Lone Star 99.5. Get ready to turn it up at Cook's Garage. We're going to send you to go see Gavin Adcock on September 17th. This is going to be a massive night. You can enter to be there.

teamed up with Abercrombie and Fitch, and Lainey Wilson is teaming up with Wrangler. She's got her own collection, and yes, there are bell-bottom jeans that you can buy. Lainey Wilson and John

0: have a moment that they remember that changed their career. And for Atlas, that was a call from Jelly Roll. There's Hold My Liquor, brand new on the third shift. I'm Brett Allen. Imagine Jelly Roll calls your phone. You're an aspiring singer. You want to become a star. And Jelly Roll calls your phone and you say, "Yo, Jelly, I only got 30 minutes. I'm on my lunch break." But that's what he says. That's what he said to Billboard. And Jelly was like, "Dude, you've got millions of streams. What are you doing?" At the time, he was driving trucks. He's like, "What are you doing driving trucks?" And then he was like, "Look, you got to quit your job." But he said Atlas was very cautious at the time. He said, you know, he just wanted to make sure that he could take care of his mom. So he said, "I'll just keep working." But then Jelly flew him out to Nashville. He started meeting people, writing with people, and look at him now. Atlas has big songs on the radio.
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1: Your Lubbock's Hot Plains weather forecast for the weekend, with temperatures this afternoon on this Saturday reaching into the middle to upper 90s across the South Plains. And yes, some locations may reach at 100 degrees this afternoon. Overnight morning low temperatures in the upper

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And you could win huge, huge.

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Morgan Wallen. There's Ben by now getting us started on New After Two. Six brand new songs in a row. I'm Brett Allen on the third shift. Hang on for new stuff from Tyler Hubbard. Here's Brantley Gilbert with Good Day.

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1: Hey, it's Brett Allen on Lone Star 99.5. Gavin Adcock's taking over Cook's Garage on September 17th. 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

0: Jacob Hackworth. There's What Took You So Long on New After 2. A lot of people waiting to hear the announcement that Florida Georgia Line is getting back together, but Tyler Hubbard still knocking out solo songs like this one. Here's Land.
1: Land again.

backpacks are new, the pencils are sharp, and if history repeats itself, somebody already lost a hoodie. 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

Gavin Adcock with Wannabe on the third shift, a guy who has been outspoken. He is, you know, he speaks what's on his mind. And recently he was talking about data centers. Probably not what a lot of people would think, but in an Instagram video, he went on and on about how, you know, their construction in rural areas are impacting farmers and their animals and their land. And he said he was speaking to the rich money grabbing or money grubbing.

Well, he called them a different world, but we're just going to call them people. Rich, money-grubbing people pushing for and installing the data centers. He says these people are getting punished for living in the country. And he's not alone. There's a lot of country stars speaking out against data centers in their area. See the article Rolling Stone wrote. It was a really good article. If you haven't gotten a chance to check it out, you can see it right now.

0: Good Lubbock, South Plains weather forecast for the weekend with temperatures this afternoon on this Saturday reaching into the middle to upper 90s across the South Plains. And yes, some locations may reach at 100 degrees this afternoon. Overnight morning low temperatures in the upper 60s. And then the wind direction changes slightly tomorrow with high temperatures into the mid 90s. The weather is brought to you by Sonic and the Sonic Refreshers. From the KMAX Storm Team, I'm meteorologist Ron Roberts.
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I mean, Riley Green went to this person's house on Facebook Marketplace and bought a guitar. 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

that exercise is good for your heart, but did you know that it could actually help to reduce the risk of cancers too? Just 3 minutes of stair climbing or 30 minutes of standing instead of sitting could help lower your risk of at least 13 types of cancer.

Justin Moore goes into a little bit more detail with People about his newly sober life after he paused his tour to go to rehab. He said his drinking got out of control, but don't worry, he's still going to sing drinking songs at his shows. It's Justin Moore. Here's Why We Drink. I'm

up, guys? It's Brett Allen on Lone Star 99.5. 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

0: Carter, Faith, and Wyatt Flores with Nothing Better to Do on the Third Shift. I'm Brett Allen. If you find that every decision you make seems to be the wrong one, maybe you just need to sit up a little straighter. According to a study of nearly 200 people, participants who sat naturally upright reported more positive emotions and made more effective choices during a virtual risk-taking game compared to those who were hunched over. The upright group took bigger but apparently smarter risks, earned larger rewards, and also reported stronger feelings of pride. They say that the effects were modest, but suggest everyday things like desk height, screen placement, and ergonomic setups could actually subtly influence how we feel and how we make decisions.
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0: tropics off plains weather forecast for the weekend, with temperatures this afternoon on this Saturday reaching into the middle to upper 90s across the South Plains. And yes, some locations may reach at 100 degrees this afternoon. Overnight morning low temperatures in the upper 60s. And then the wind direction changes slightly tomorrow with high temperatures into the mid 90s. The weather is brought to you by Sonic and the Sonic Refreshers. From the KMAX Storm Team, I'm meteorologist Ron Roberts.
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is already useless trivia time. Can you believe it? The question today, this is the number one food that we're allergic to. Eggs were number two. Peanuts were number three. What was number one? Let me know. Come back with the right answer next.

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This is the number one food we're allergic to. 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

Well, big shout out to all my third shifters who have been grinding away all night, getting the real work done as everybody else slept. I'm Brett Allen. I'm the third shift. Got Luke Bryan coming up with his new one, Country and She Knows It, versus buddy Jason Aldean.

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have a dining manager in your house? I know it sounds fancy, but I bet you do, and you don't even know it. I'll tell you who your dining manager is coming up after Luke Bryan. Here's Country and She Knows It on The Third Shift.

0: man for that.
1: Taylor Austin Dye, there's Man for That on the third shift. I'm Brett Allen. According to a report, 82% of families have a default dining manager in their house. Yeah, there's a good chance you probably have one and you don't even know it. What does a dining manager do? Well, they're the ones that handle the meal planning and the shopping and the cooking and the amount of time that they spend doing this. You really need to make sure that you're doing the cleaning up. A dining manager spends about 2 hours every day on meal-related tasks. So they're saying 18 minutes deciding what to make, 19 minutes making the grocery list, 27 minutes shopping for it, 29 minutes preparing and cooking the meal, and then it says 22 minutes cleaning up. But again, if you've got a dining manager that's doing all that other stuff for you, yeah, you should probably be doing the cleaning up for yourself.

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1: Lubbock's Hot Plains weather forecast for the weekend, with temperatures this afternoon on this Saturday reaching into the middle to upper 90s across the South Plains. And yes, some locations may reach at 100 degrees this afternoon. Overnight morning low temperatures in the upper 60s. And then the wind direction changes slightly tomorrow with high temperatures into the mid 90s. The weather is brought to you by Sonic and the Sonic Refreshers. From the KMAX Storm Team, I'm meteorologist Ron Roberts.
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Wallen, whether it's his voice or his antics. But the former vice president of Big Loud Records says that what made him stand out earlier is his writing skills. That's what made him stand out.

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1: 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Another

Now, September 25th is going to be a big day for record releases. Those of you that have kids may already know Miss Rachel. She's a YouTube star who creates educational music for toddlers. She's going to release her debut album alongside her composer husband on that date. But also, this guy, a brand new album, September 25th. It's Kenny Chesney.

0: bag.
1: We got a brand new week in front of us, guys. We're starting off today with your Monday. Thanks so much for hanging out this morning. We'll be back again today when it's or tonight when it's all over. Have a great day. Let's make it a good week. Here's Tucker Wetmore on the 30.

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coffee's brewing a little earlier. Alarm clocks are ringing a little louder. And parents everywhere are celebrating just a little bit. It's back to school time with Lone Star 99.5.

Your Lubbock South Plains weather forecast. The temperatures on this Friday, TGIF, going to around 100 degrees this afternoon. A couple of showers popped up last night, but the rain chances are going away and the heat is returning. As temperatures drop in the lower 70s overnight tonight, a beautiful Friday evening. The weather is brought to you by Sonic and the Sonic New Refreshers. From the KMAX Storm Team, I'm meteorologist Rod Roberts.

0: Hey, it's Kurt and Sam here, and if you have pets, what are their names? Are they the most popular pet names in the country?
1: Highly doubtful.
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1: Which is a lot.
0: This is a lot. 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
1: at all.
0: That's
1: crazy.
0: No. What are your pets' names? 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

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Yeah! 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

right, here we are back and at it. Monday morning, everybody tanned, rested, ready to go after another weekend. I'm none of those things, but here we are anyway. It's Kurt and Sam in the morning. Thank you for starting your new day, your new week with us. We appreciate it. Here is FGL with Luke Bryan. This

0: get married, you never think you'll ever get divorced, right?
1: I mean, I would hope not.
0: Right, but it does happen every single day.
1: Yep, we're taking a look at the biggest reasons people in Texas end up going through the big D.
0: And we don't mean Dallas. See the full list of reasons. Some might even surprise you. You'll find them inside our Lone Star app.

0: Don't know if you've heard of the Sturgis Motorcycle Rally. It's a big deal. Happens in
1: Sturgis,
0: South Dakota. Why did they call it the Sturgis Motorcycle Rally? That's strange. What are the odds that it would be in Sturgis? But they just wrapped up this year's big deal. I think it ended yesterday, if I'm not mistaken. Yeah.
1: Nice.
0: And Miranda Lambert was performing there. I think it was a week ago. Well, it would have been last Tuesday. And she hopped up on stage and, you know, it's great, Miranda. But she brought two famous Wilsons with her.
1: Ooh.
0: And I was thinking, oh, is it the Wilson brothers?
1: Yeah.
0: Is it Owen and Luke? Is it? No, turns out it's
1: Lainey
0: and Gretchen.
1: Gretchen.
0: Yes. Yeah.
1: Oh, I was like, wait, who's the other Wilson? I had to think about it for a second.
0: Right. So
1: my mind went straight to volleyball.
0: So they ended
1: up doing
0: a version of, well, that Wilson too. Yeah, that's right. Yeah. But they ended up doing a couple different versions of, or I should say a couple different collaborations. They did Gretchen's Redneck Woman.
1: Love
0: and
1: it.
0: Then they did a version of Drunk and I Don't Want to Go Home. Now, that's not, who's that? That's, what's her name? I can't think of that.
1: That is Elle King and Miranda Lambert.
0: Oh, Miranda is on there.
1: Yeah.
0: Okay, all right. So, yeah, here's, that's
1: I
0: right.
1: think.
0: Yeah, that's right.

0: So, and again, this is recorded just on somebody's, you know, cell phone as they're there at the show. But it sounds so, every time I hear one of these, I'm like, oh, I would like to go. I
1: want
0: to be there in that minute. I want to see this kind of thing.
1: I love all three of them girls.
0: Yeah. And I was I totally forgot that Miranda was on that.
1: did you?
0: I'm like, well,
1: I love that song.
0: That's an odd one. Why did they just pick that one out of a hat?
1: Oh, that's why.
0: Okay. Well, turns out the motorcycle, the Sturgis Motorcycle Rally is in Sturgis, and it turns out

0: Miranda Lambert sang on that song originally.
1: You're really crushing it today. I'm so proud of you.
0: Can you tell it's a Monday? But you can see the video and get more info there. Always cool to see when they bring up other...
1: Absolutely.
0: And when you think about that, I mean, you know, Custurgis is kind of out there, right? You know, in the middle of nowhere, really.
1: Right.
0: So, like, that's a bigger deal to have Lainey show up on stage and Gretchen. It's one thing if you're performing in Nashville, you know, where there's a lot of stars all over the place, or Vegas or wherever it might be. But I thought, well, how cool is that?
1: Very cool.
0: Must be nice. Okay, we got that on our app, and stand by for more New Country. It's coming up next.

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0: Good luck with Tom Plains weather forecast on this Monday. The temperatures are moving into the middle upper 90s, closer to 98 degrees today with a southwesterly wind over the South Plains and plentiful sunshine. Temperatures will drop overnight tonight, upper 60s, near 72 degrees. High temperatures for tomorrow, closer to 100 degrees on Tuesday. Wednesday temperatures should go above 100 degrees. Weather is brought to you by Sonic and the Sonic Refresher. From the KMAX Storm Team and meteorologist Rod Roberts.
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0: Welcome to Monday morning. It is Kurt and Sam getting you rolling here. We have another installment of I Don't Get It.
1: Oh,
0: coming up.
1: All right.
0: After Thomas Rhett.
2: After.

0: Time for I Don't Get It. It's Kurt and Sam in the morning.
1: What is it today, Kurt? What you got to complain about?
0: If you, by the way, if there's something you don't get, let us know about it, and we can ask everybody listening, do you get it as well? Is this just you? Oftentimes, no, of course not. It's not just you, but this happened to me over the weekend. I was out running some errands. I will not tell you what store I was going to because I don't want to get anybody in trouble.
1: Don't want to throw anybody under the bus.
0: But it is a store where they sell groceries.
1: Okay.
0: And I was there to go get some cheese because I love cheese, being from Wisconsin. And actually, this was Friday afternoon, and we always, my wife and I, unless we have something going.
1: I love how you have to explain why you were buying cheese.
0: Well,
1: like nobody cares. Cheese.
0: It's central to the story.
1: Okay,
0: there's
1: okay.
0: a reason. Yeah. So, okay. But we do a little meat and cheese charcuterie tray, and then we whip up some martinis on a Friday night if we were home. So I was going to get the stuff we needed for that, and I go to this store. It's a small store, grocery store, but it's not like it's a huge big box store. Okay. And I round the corner to the cheese case or cooler or whatever it is, and there are two women, one of which has a cart, the other has a stroller, like the stroller you bring in, you know, from outside, right? And she's got her daughter's son. I didn't look that closely, but and they're just parked there in front of the cheese thing, and they're
1: having.
0: They're having this huge discussion, and you can't
1: get in the middle of that.
0: Well, no, and I didn't want to. I just wanted to get
1: the cheese,
0: and they were blocking the whole thing. But they were talking something about, I don't know, restraining orders, and was there an assault charge, and was there something else? And they were totally into it. And me, there were like two other shoppers that are like trying to, excuse me, can we get it? And they're totally clueless.
1: Oh wow,
0: that anybody else. I mean, and they're right in the way.
1: Yeah.
0: They're totally in the way. They got a cart, they got the stroller, and they're oblivious that anybody else might be wanting. It was bad enough that I first saw that. I walked around. I was like, okay, I have some other things I'm going to get. So I went and got the other things. I'm like, they'll probably be gone when I come back. No!
1: Ooh.
0: They were still there.
1: Wow.
0: Still engrossed in whatever conversation this was. I'm like, could you? I didn't say this. I should have said this, but I didn't want to be a jerk. I wanted to tell everybody here about it. I'll be the jerk now. I didn't want to be the jerk in the moment, but I'm like, what? Just move.
1: You could move over. Them, said excuse me, so you could get the cheese, right? You didn't just let them stand
0: and
1: there.
0: It didn't faze him at all. It didn't. It was like
1: they
0: it was
1: didn't
0: like,
1: apologize.
0: No, not only did they not, they didn't move. They didn't even acknowledge that I or any of the other people trying to get in there were there.
1: Oh,
0: they were
1: wow.
0: like so in the moment in their conversation that I'm like, move it out of the way. Go over where you're not like in the way where other. I understand if you're in a corner of the store where it's not that busy,
1: right?
0: And people aren't, but there are a lot of people in trying to get around this here, mainly me. I don't get it. How can you be that clueless that you own, like nobody else is here? I own this whole thing.
1: Yeah,
0: and not
1: it's
0: even
1: their world, Kurt. You're just living in it.
0: I guess.
1: No, I mean, I get it. Like, I've been in those kind of conversations where you're so in tune with what you're talking about that you're like, oh, I'm in public.
0: Yeah, well,
1: and I gotta move.
0: Yeah, no, I've had that happen as well, you know, and maybe it sounded like they were, you know, they
1: it
0: didn't
1: sounds
0: see
1: like a very
0: each other.
1: Serious
0: yeah.
1: conversation.
0: But it sounded like maybe they didn't see each other all that often and, you know, obviously they were kind of catching each other up on what was going on. But so I've been in that situation, but if I see somebody else trying to get in, I'm like, I'm sorry, let me get out of the way. You know, I mean, just a little spatial awareness. Just a little situational awareness.
1: You know how I feel about people getting too close to my bubble. So guaranteed, if somebody, you, were like trying to sneak in to get the cheese and I noticed you, I would be like, oh, we're in the way. Like immediately. Because I don't like when people get too close to me.
0: No, I understand. I understand that. But I'm like, well, then don't. I mean, you're right in the way. It's not like I went out of the way. It's not like we were talking the other day where you've got your seat picked out and there are four empty seats on either side of you. And instead of sitting over there, I sit right next to you.
1: Yeah, it's
0: that's
1: the bubble
0: not it.
1: Again.
0: Yeah.
1: This is just, my bubble.
0: Yeah, right. I don't get it. I don't get it.
1: You're so funny.
0: This also could have been an am I wrong? Hey,
1: no, you're not wrong.
0: They're very similar. So, all right.
1: People do need to be more aware.
0: Thank you for letting me vent.
1: I felt like that way during COVID at Costco because people were still so close. Even though you're supposed to be 6 feet away,
0: right. See, now,
1: I wanted to just run everybody over with my cart because they get too close to me.
0: I understand that. Yeah. And this was not caught.

0: Costco, so there was that. I didn't have to put my Costco face on, but I think I did anyway.
1: Yeah, probably.
0: So, anyway, all right.
1: I believe it.
0: I don't get it, everybody.
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0: Dean. We got a Monday going. It's Kurt and Sam in the morning. On the way, our creature feature, bright and early this Monday morning. What are the top dog names the year? Did your dog's names make
1: the list? Guaranteed they did not.
0: We'll tell you about it coming up after Carrie Underwood.

0: minutes. And we do, between the two of us, Sam, you and I, we have, what, 96 pets together?
1: Yes.
0: And so you need 96 names when you're going to have pets.
1: That's one of my favorite things is naming pets.
0: Naming
1: though.
0: The pets?
1: Yes.
0: Katie and I always struggle with that. It's at those points in time. Well, no, it's not fun.
1: Why? Are you just super stressed out about it?
0: Yeah, and it makes us, we both have said every time we get a new, we add to the pet family, we're like, wow, it's probably good we didn't have kids. Because if we can't agree on a pet name, what would it have been like if we were trying to name the kiddo? But there's a new list out today of the 25 most popular dog names in America for 2026. I will not read all 25, but the top 10 include Lola.
1: Okay.
0: Is number 10.
1: Cute.
0: Charlie.
1: Cute.
0: Number 9. Charlie could go male or female, right? You can do either one there.
1: I know some kiddos named Charlie now.
0: Oh,
1: yeah. Girls.
0: It was my dad's name. So
1: super
0: every time
1: cute.
0: I see that, I'm like, whoa, that's weird. That's dad. No, that's not. But all right. Buddy. Number 7.
1: Buddy is super popular.
0: That's my generic name when I don't know the dog's name.
1: Yep.
0: Hey,
1: oh, hi,
0: buddy. How you doing, buddy?
1: You're
0: okay. We have at number 6, Milo.
1: Oh, yeah. I like that one.
0: Then you have Daisy at number 5.
1: Mm-hmm.
0: Coco.
1: I had a dog named Coco back in the day.
0: Max is number 3. Max has been like a popular dog name since dogs were invented, I think, right? The very first dog was named Max. Max or Buddy. Luna is number 2.
1: Oh, cute.
0: And the most popular dog name in America for 2026, Bella.
1: Bella.
0: Bella.
1: Bella and Luna?
0: Yeah, right. They're
1: cute.
0: Both on there, yeah. None of ours are even close. I'm just looking at not even, they do not make the top 25.
1: Yeah, I know.
0: Because we have an Asher, which is actually the name.
1: That is a popular one, though, isn't it? I know several Ashers.
0: Do you really? Okay.
1: Yeah.
0: Well, we chose that one because that's actually the name of the street that Katie grew up on.
1: Oh, cool.
0: So we have Asher. We have Juniper.
1: Juniper. I feel like that one's popular, too. I've been hearing that one more.
0: We have Francis. Those are the dogs.
1: That one's not.
0: That's male Francis, by the way, with an E-S. Although that's not like Pope Francis was. That's an I-S. And then the cats are all H's for some odd reason. We didn't plan it that way. But we have Hazel, Huck, and Hobbs.
1: Hobbs is so cool.
0: So that's what we have. And Hobbs, he really answers now to habanero. That's what we call him. It's not just Hobbs. It's always habanero.
1: You got to love those nicknames.
0: Or Sir Hobbington. That's his other one. But
1: Well, I lost 2 dogs in the last 2 years, unfortunately. So my Mika and Kuno are both gone, which those were my like super...
0: Those are...
1: Like in-depth looking for unique names.
0: Yeah, those are pretty unique, a lot of character in those.
1: I know, right? And then my other two, one was already named Apollo, which is perfect for him. But I love that name because we love the Creed movies.
0: Yeah.
1: And then Xena.
0: Oh,
1: Xena
0: the
1: Warrior Princess.
0: That's another good one, yeah. So you spell it with the X, right?
1: Yeah.
0: That's how you have to spell
1: it
0: that way.
1: And then it was so funny because the other day I called the vet and they were like, how do you spell that? And I was like, wait.
0: That's what I thought. I'm like, Xena.
1: Z-E-N-A.
0: No, X-E-N-A. Yeah.
1: Yeah, we call her ZZ Top. Bought her this ostrich bone from Costco the other day. It's literally like 3-4 feet long. It's huge.
0: Oh, man. Nice.
1: Yes. It's called the Forever Bone because it's supposed to last a good while.
0: Nice.
1: We'll see.
0: All right. Well, let us know if what are your dog's names. We'd love to hear about them, and then I'll steal them when we get into the house. So let us know on the app.
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0: is Lainey, who was in South Dakota last week for Sturgis, guest of Miranda Lambert on stage.
1: So cool.
0: Craig Sam in the morning, Monday. Thank you for starting your new day and your new week with us. 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

0: morning on Lone Star 99.5, and we're giving you more for your money with half off in the Hub.
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0: kind of a weird question for you on this Monday, but what is the weirdest way you've been fired?
1: Ooh.
0: Or maybe not you. Maybe somebody you know. Maybe somebody, like a story you heard of, a friend or a coworker or something like that. Sadly, that seems to be the case more and more these days, right? Maybe not fired. Fired sounds like you did something wrong and they got rid of you because you were screwing up. But
1: yeah.
0: A lot of positions are being eliminated. A lot of downsizing is happening. Mm-hmm. A lot of consolidation. So let us know. Hit us up on our app this morning. What's the weirdest way you ever got fired? You can leave a voicemail or a text that way. Now we have Stephanie with us on the line. Check out Stephanie this morning. Monday morning. What is she doing? She's on her way to the gym.
1: Ooh, nice.
0: Already on her way to the gym. Way to attack the day there, Stephanie. Now, do you have a weird way that you got fired, Steph?
2: Oh, my goodness. I can't even think of anything.
1: I know. I was thinking the same thing.
2: I've not been ever fired.
0: Well, I have
1: Stephanie, you overachieved.

0: Beaver, going to the gym, never getting fired.
1: Now, the reason I ask is...
2: I just don't leave jobs. I stay at my job too long, I guess, right?
1: Okay. Well, that's good. That's good. Yeah. They're happy with the work you're doing. That's good. But there was a friend of mine who was working, this is at a radio station over in Wisconsin, mm-hmm. and one of their people, because there was just another round of downsizings in all these big radio companies, right?
0: Yep.
1: And so the way the one woman found out, she came in, she was going to do the news updates in the morning, this is in Milwaukee, and she could not log in to like the computer.
0: Shut up. And they didn't even give her the decency of a phone call.
1: Somehow she like slipped through the cracks, and that's how she found out. She's like, I guess if I, because we always kind of joke about that here. We have these little fobs that let you in.
0: Yeah, right.
1: And one of these, yeah.
0: Every once in a while, they just don't work. Right. And you're like, am I done?
1: I guess
0: am
1: that's I fired? It. I guess I'm done. I don't know. So yeah, it got me thinking. Luckily, mine worked today, and I was able to log into the computer.
0: Yes.
1: So there you go.
0: We're still here, Kurt.
1: We're still here, I guess. Another day. Anyway, what is the weirdest way you've been fired?
0: I actually got fired when I was in high school for talking too much. Shocker, I know, right? I got detention in high school for talking too much, and then I was fired from a job for talking too much, which was totally my fault because people would come in, like, and I would become friends with them, and then we would go hang out and chat while I'm supposed to be working.
1: So you'd be not doing the actual working part yeah. down. All right.
0: For that job specifically, yes.
1: All right. What is the weirdest way you ever got fired? Let us know on our app.
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0: is where it ends.
1: What is the strangest way or the weirdest way you've been fired? Do you, has that happened to you? I hope it hasn't, because it is not fun when it does. It's
2: right?
1: Sam here, but if you know a weird way that somebody was let go, let us know on our app. We'll get some more after Ella and Morgan and I Can't Love You.

0: What is the weirdest way that you know that someone got fired? Maybe it was you. I don't want to bring up a horrible memory for you.
1: Because
0: if you haven't let go, it's never fun.
1: A little PTSD
0: today. But I'm reading about there's been another round of downsizings in the radio industry. These big companies that own all these stations are kind of tightening their belt again. And not fun when it happens. Then kind of got all choked up there. But so what is the weirdest way that you've heard of that somebody got let go? Let us know on our app. It's Kurt and Sam here. This happened to a friend of mine's dad. And he always told the story. This is about 20-some years ago. And his dad worked as like a kind of an IT / HR kind of guy right at a big company.
1: Uh-huh.
0: And one of his job duties was when there would be a round of layoffs or downsizings, he would get the list of people who were being let go. And he had to like change their login credentials so they couldn't log in. Right?
1: That's awful.
0: Yeah. And it didn't happen all the time. But, you know, and he had other duties. But this was one of the things he had to do. So one day he gets the list and he sees his own name.
1: Oh, my gosh.
0: So it was a total mistake that they were supposed to send that to a different HR.
1: You do this before you leave today?
0: Right. The mistake wasn't that he was getting let go, because he did get let go. But the mistake was they sent him his own name. He laughs about it now, but in the moment he was not, you know, that's not, yeah. Can you imagine that?
1: Oh, I would be so mad.
0: Hitting your stomach right there. Well, let us know if you have a weird way that you got let go. We have Isabel on the line. You had a weird story or a weird way that somebody got let go, Isabel?
2: I actually know someone who was fired for being too nice.
1: What?
0: What, they were fired for being too nice?
2: Yeah.
0: How?
2: They wanted to help out and, you know, help a person back out to their vehicle that had, you know, a walker, a cane. There was a line of people and they went to help them because they didn't want them to fall and they got fired.
1: Oh my gosh.
0: Why would you get fired for doing that?
1: For keeping the rest of the customers waiting. But that's ridiculous.
0: Wow.
1: Wow. Yeah, you win that contest.

0: Yeah, okay. All right, there we go. Yeah, that's there's a new one right there. Okay. Yeah. Who knew? There are, I mean, it never ceases to amaze me the different ways and the sometimes callous way that companies will go about it, you know? Yeah.
1: Well, I guess my husband and I were working with this group of people and he was told that he's no longer part of the group, but nobody ever said anything to me. I think it was just like a guilty by association kind of a thing, you know? Not one person reached out to me from the group and I was like, cool, okay. Cool.
0: Guess I know where I stand now.
1: Yeah. So, I was like, and...
0: Wow.
1: Feeling the love today.
0: Good times. Yeah. All right. Well, let us know if you've got a story about a weird way that somebody was fired or let go. It's Kurt and Sam here, and we've got more New Country coming up.
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0: Well, there's Morgan. I ain't coming back. Post helping him out on that one. It's Kurt and Sam here. Helping get your Monday rolling on the right foot.
1: Hopefully. Already seeing pictures of kiddos going back to school.
0: Oh, man. Yeah. Tis the season. Mm-hmm. So we have a debate of the day all about school.
1: It's more of a never have I ever school edition.
0: All right. We'll get to that coming up next.
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1: The button stress ratio. 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
2: I have a feeling that Kurt did not stick up for a teacher, so we'll move on.
1: Not for Mr. Helke, I didn't know.
2: What about screamed in class?
1: No.
2: We were just loud enough, I'm sure. Stood on the desk.
1: Nope, never did that.
2: Failed a test.
1: I think I failed a couple of quizzes. I don't think I ever failed a test.
2: Yeah.
1: Okay.
2: Yeah, you definitely beat me there. I only got 3.
1: I think I have 5.
2: Was I boring?
1: I don't know.
2: Now I'm questioning my entire high school path.
1: It's never have I ever.
2: Maybe I need to go back so somebody can trip me in the hall.
1: Just like we were talking about.
2: I can get suspended and fall asleep and spill a drink on myself.
1: And I will make fun of you the whole time.
2: And I will stick up for Mr. Elkhorn.

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0: So make me turn this Monday around. We'll set it right back to the weekend again.
1: Oh, well, that would be good. Please do that.
0: Could we do that? But then we'd have to face Monday again anyway. It's Kurt and Sam here. Thank you for starting your week with us. Here's Thomas Rhett. It was

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0: Really?
1: The Sturgis Motorcycle Rally. That's strange. What are the odds that it would be in Sturgis? But they just wrapped up this year's big deal. I think it ended yesterday, if I'm not mistaken. Yeah.
2: Nice.
1: And Miranda Lambert was performing there. I think it was a week ago. Well, it would have been last Tuesday. And she hopped up on stage and, you know, it's great, Miranda. But she brought two famous Wilsons with her.
2: Ooh.
1: And I was thinking, oh, is it the Wilson brothers? Is it Owen and Luke? Is it? No, turns out it's
2: Lainey
1: and Gretchen.
2: Gretchen.
1: Yes. Yeah.
2: Oh, I was like, wait, who's the other Wilson? I had to think about it for a second.
1: Right. So they.
2: My mind went straight to volleyball. Okay.
1: So they ended up doing a version of, well, that Wilson too. Yeah, that's right. Yeah. But they ended up doing a couple different versions of, or I should say a couple different collaborations. They did Gretchen's Redneck Woman.
2: Love
1: and
2: it.
1: Then they did a version of Drunk and I Don't Want to Go Home. Now, that's not, who's that? That's, what's her name? I can't think of that.
2: That is Elle King and Miranda Lambert.
1: Oh, Miranda is on there. Yeah. Okay, all right. So, yeah, here's, that's
2: I
1: right.
2: think.
1: Yeah, that's right.

0: So, and again, this is recorded just on somebody's, you know, cell phone as they're there at the show. But it sounds so, every time I hear one of these, I'm like, oh, I would like to go. I
1: yeah,
0: want
1: right?
0: to be there in that minute. I want to see this
1: I
0: kind
1: love
0: of thing.
1: All
0: so,
1: three
0: yeah.
1: of them girls.
0: Yeah. And I was I totally forgot that Miranda was on that.
1: Oh, did you?
0: King. I'm like, well,
1: I love that song.
0: That's an odd one. Why did they just pick that one out of a hat?
1: Oh, that's why.
0: Okay. Well, turns out the Sturgis Motorcycle Rally is in Sturgis, and it turns out Miranda Lambert sang on that song originally.
1: You're really crushing it today. I'm so proud of you.
0: Can you tell it's a Monday? But you can see the video and get more info there. Always cool to see when they bring up other...
1: Absolutely.
0: And when you think about that, I mean, you know, because Sturgis is kind of out there, right? You know, in the middle of nowhere, really.
1: Right.
0: So, like, that's a bigger deal to have Lainey show up on stage and Gretchen. It's one thing if you're performing in Nashville, you know, where there's a lot of stars all over the place, or Vegas, or wherever it might be. But I thought, well, how cool is that?
1: Very cool.
0: Must be nice. Okay, we got that on our app, and stand by for more new country. It's coming up next. It's Lone Star 99.5.
1: Ready to turn it up at Cook's Garage? Woo. We are sending you to see Gavin Adcock on September 17th.
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0: This Old Bar, the late Toby Keith with Kurt and Sam in the morning as we get your Monday off and running. On the way, I don't get it. Okay? I'll tell you what it is I don't get.
1: Kurt had a bad

0: Time for I Don't Get It. It's Kurt and Sam in the morning.
1: What is it today, Kurt? What you got to complain about?
0: If there's something you don't get, let us know about it, and we can ask everybody listening, do you get it as well? Is this just you? Oftentimes, no, of course not. It's not just you, but this happened to me over the weekend. I was out running some errands. I will not tell you what store I was going to because I don't want to get anybody in trouble.
1: Don't want to throw anybody under the bus.
0: But it is a store where they sell groceries.
1: Okay.
0: And I was there to go get some cheese because I love cheese, being from Wisconsin. And actually, this was Friday afternoon, and we always, my wife and I, unless we have something going.
1: I love how you have to explain why you were buying cheese.
0: Well,
1: nobody cares. You bought cheese.
0: It's central to the story.
1: Okay, there's a reason.
0: Yeah. But we do a little meat and cheese charcuterie tray, and then we whip up some martinis on a Friday night if we're home. So I was going to get the stuff we needed for that. Mm-hmm. And I go to this store. It's a small store, grocery store, but it's not like it's a huge big box store. Okay. And I round the corner to the cheese case or cooler or whatever it is. And there are two women, one of which has a cart. The other has a stroller, like the stroller you bring in, from outside, right? And she's got her daughter, son. I didn't look that closely. And they're just parked there in front of the cheese thing. And they're
1: talking?
0: They're having this huge discussion, and I
1: can't get in the middle of that.
0: Well, no, and I didn't want to. I just wanted to get
1: the cheese,
0: and they were blocking the whole thing. But they were talking something about, I don't know, restraining orders, and was there an assault charge, and was there something else? And they were totally into it. And there were like two other shoppers that are like trying to, excuse me, can we get it? And they're totally clueless.
1: Oh wow,
0: that anybody else. And they're right in the way.
1: Yeah.
0: They're totally in the way. They got a cart, they got the stroller, and they're oblivious that anybody else might be wanting. It was bad enough that I first saw that. I walked around. I was like, okay, I have some other things I'm going to get. So I went and got the other things. I'm like, they'll probably be gone when I come back. No!
1: Ooh.
0: They were still there.
1: Wow.
0: Still engrossed in whatever conversation this was. I'm like, could you? I didn't say this. I should have said this, but I didn't want to be a jerk. I wanted to tell everybody here about it. I'll be the jerk now. I didn't want to be the jerk in the moment, but I'm like, what? Just move.
1: You said, excuse me, so you could get the cheese, right? You didn't just let them stand
0: It didn't faze him at all. It didn't. It was like,
1: they
0: it was
1: didn't
0: like,
1: apologize?
0: Not only did they not, but they didn't move. They didn't even acknowledge that I or any of the other people trying to get in there were there.
1: Oh,
0: they were like so in the moment in their conversation that I'm like, move it out of the way. Go over where you're not like in the way where other. I understand if you're in a corner of the store where it's not that busy,
1: right?
0: And people aren't, but there are a lot of people in trying to get around this here, mainly me. I don't get it. How can you be that clueless that you own, like, nobody else is here? I own this whole thing.
1: Yeah,
0: and not
1: it's
0: even
1: their world, Kurt. You're just living in it.
0: I guess.
1: No, I mean, I get it. Like, I've been in those kind of conversations where you're so in tune with what you're talking about that you're like, I'm in public. I gotta move.
0: Yeah, no, I've had that happen as well. And maybe it sounded like they were, they didn't see each other.
1: It sounds like a very serious conversation.
0: But it sounded like maybe they didn't see each other all that often. And obviously they were kind of catching each other up on what was going on. But so I've been in that situation. But if I see somebody else trying to get in, I'm like, I'm sorry, let me get out of the way. I mean, just a little spatial awareness. Just a little situational awareness.
1: You know how I feel about people getting too close to my bubble. So guaranteed, if somebody, you, were like trying to sneak in to get the cheese and I noticed you, I would be like, we're in the way. Like immediately, because I don't like when people get too close to me.
0: No, I understand. I understand that. But I'm like, well, then don't. I mean, you're right in the way. It's not like I went out of the way. It's not like we were talking the other day where you've got your seat picked out and there are four empty seats on either side of you, and instead of sitting over there, I sit right next to you.
1: Yeah,
0: that's
1: the bubble again.
0: Yeah, this is just
1: my bubble.
0: Yeah, right. I don't get it. I don't get it.
1: You're so funny.
0: This also could have been an. Am I wrong? Hey,
1: no, you're not wrong.
0: They're very similar. So all right.
1: People do need to be more aware.
0: Thank you for letting me vent.
1: I felt like that way during COVID at Costco because people were still so close.

0: My mom has taken up going to the park to practice yoga.
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1: Where the dirt is flying and the coffee is necessary.
0: You ain't kidding. 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

0: Well, if you have pets, are your pets' names some of the most popular ones? There's a new list out of the 25 most popular dog names in America.
1: I highly doubt any of mine made the list.
0: It's Kurt and Sam here. We'll run them all down for you coming up after Carrie Underwood.

0: Well, if you have pets, and we do, between the two of us, Sam, you and I, we have, what, 96 pets together?
1: Yes.
0: And so you need 96 names when you're going to have pets.
1: That's one of my favorite things is naming pets,
0: naming
1: though.
0: The pets?
1: Yes.
0: Katie and I always struggle with that. It's at those points
1: so
0: in time. Well, no, it's not fun.
1: Why? Are you just super stressed out about it?
0: Yeah, and it makes us, we both have said, every time we get a new, we add to the pet family, we're like, wow, it's probably good we didn't have kids. Because if we can't agree on a pet name, what would it have been like if we were trying to name the kiddo? But there's a new list out today of the 25 most popular dog names in America for 2026. I will not read all 25. But the top 10 include Lola.
1: Okay.
0: Is number 10.
1: Cute.
0: Charlie.
1: Cute.
0: Number 9. Charlie could go male or female, right? You can do either one there.
1: I know some kiddos named Charlie now.
0: Oh, yeah.
1: Girls.
0: It was my dad's name. So
1: super
0: every time
1: cute.
0: I see that, I'm like, whoa, that's weird. That's dad. No, that's not. But all right. Buddy.
1: Buddy
0: seven.
1: Is super popular.
0: That's my generic name when I don't know the dog's name.
1: Yep.
0: Hey,
1: oh, hi,
0: buddy. How you doing, buddy?
1: You're
0: yeah,
1: so
0: okay.
1: Cute.
0: We have at number 6, Milo.
1: Oh, yeah, I like that one.
0: Then you have Daisy at number 5.
1: Mm-hmm.
0: Coco, number 4.
1: I had
0: 4.
1: A dog named Coco back in the day.
0: Max is number 3. Max has been like a popular dog name since dogs were invented, I think, right? The very first
1: yes.
0: dog was named Max. Max or Buddy. Luna is number 2.
1: Oh, cute.
0: And the most popular dog name.

0: in America for 2026, Bella.
1: Bella.
0: Bella.
1: Bella, yeah. And Luna?
0: Yeah, right. Cute. They're both on there, yeah. None of ours are even close. I'm just looking at not even, they do not make the top 25.
1: Yeah, I know.
0: Because we have an Asher, which is actually the name
1: that
0: of
1: is
0: the,
1: a popular one, though, isn't it?
0: I
1: know several Ashers.
0: Do you really? Okay. Yeah. Well, we chose that one because that's actually the name of the street that Katie grew up on.
1: Oh, cool.
0: So we have Asher, we have Juniper.
1: Juniper. I feel like that one's popular, too. I've been hearing that one more.
0: We have Francis. Those are the dogs.
1: That one's not.
0: That's male Francis, by the way, with an E-S. Although that's not like Pope Francis was. That's an I-S. And then the cats are all H's for some odd reason. We didn't plan it that way. But we have Hazel, Huck, and Hobbs.
1: Hobbs is so cool.
0: So that's what we have. And Hobbs, he really answers now to Habanero. That's what we call him. It's not just Hobbs. It's always Habanero.
1: You got to love those nicknames.
0: Or Sir Hobbington. That's his other one. But
1: well, I lost two dogs in the last 2 years, unfortunately. So my Mika and Kuno are both gone, which those were my like super...
0: Those are...
1: Like in-depth looking for unique names.
0: Yeah, those are pretty unique, yeah. A lot of character in those
1: I
0: names.
1: Know, right? And then my other two, one was already named Apollo, which is perfect for him. But I love that name because we love the Creed movies.
0: Yeah.
1: And then Xena.
0: Oh, Xena, that's the another, warrior that's princess. Another good one, yeah. So you spell it with the X, right? Yeah. That's how you have to spell it that way?
1: And then it was so funny because the other day I called the vet and they were like, how do you spell that? And I was like, wait.
0: Well, that's like, when you said that, that's what I thought. I'm like, Xena. Z-E-N-A. No, X-E-N-A, yeah.
1: Yeah, we call her ZZ Top. Bought her this ostrich bone from Costco the other day. It's literally like 3-4 feet long. It's huge.
0: Oh, man. Nice.
1: Yes. It's called the forever bone because it's supposed to last a good while.
0: Nice.
1: We'll see.
0: All right. Well, let us know if what are your dog's names. We'd love to hear about them, and then I'll steal them when we get into the house. So let us know on the app.
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0: from Kenny Chesney, Carry On. As we heard, that is the first single from his 21st studio album. It's called Silver Sands Marina, set to drop on September 25th. You got collabs on there from Megan Maroney, Colby Calais, and more. And yeah, there you go. Kenny Chesney.
1: Cool.
0: 21 different albums that he's put out. All right. It's Kurt and Sam here. Here's a number you can count to. Two.
1: Why are you laughing? I
0: don't know why I'm laughing at that. I'm just like, that is impressive. Like, he's just at 21.
1: I'm like, wait, did I miss something? Else. I am pretty spacey today, so I might have missed something you said.
0: I don't know. Who knows what's going on? I know this. We have Dustin Lynch and Morgan Wallen. Those two are coming up next.
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3: Good morning, South Plains weather forecast. On this Monday, the temperatures are moving into the middle upper 90s, closer to 98 degrees today, with a southwesterly wind over the South Plains and plentiful sunshine. Temperatures will drop overnight tonight, upper 60s, near 72 degrees. High temperatures for tomorrow, closer to 100 degrees on Tuesday. Wednesday temperatures should go above 100 degrees. Weather is brought to you by Sonic and the Sonic Refresher. From the K-Max Storm Team, meteorologist Rod Roberts.
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0: shout out to Gina this morning. She is also going to the gym. This is our second caller who's called us going to the gym this morning. Wow.
1: People are way more motivated than
0: I
1: us,
0: guess.
1: Kurt.
0: Go ahead. Get it there, Gina. We appreciate you listening. Here's your song from Chris Young. Got a little

0: Yeah, that's MacArthur by Hardy with a little help from, Eric Church, Morgan Wallen, and Tim McGraw. Tim out there right now on his Pawn Shop Guitars tour.
1: He puts on such a good show.
0: Right?
1: I saw him twice when he was with Faith Hill.
0: Oh, man.
1: Oh.
0: He's going to be, he's coming back to the Midwest this weekend. He's going to be in Wisconsin. Actually, he'll be in Kansas City on, I think that's Friday. Then he's going to be at Alpine Valley in East Troy, Wisconsin. I saw the Monsters of Rock at Alpine Valley back in the day. That'll be on Saturday there. And then he's got a Sunday show in Minneapolis at Target Field. There you go. Tim McGraw getting it done. All right. Coming up, we have more new country. Stella Lefty, her debut single, On the Train Back from Boston.
1: No, don't ruin it.
0: Okay. And Jelly Roll. Need a Favor. I can't think of how that one goes.
1: What are you doing?
0: I don't know. 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

Here's a back-to-school pop quiz. What do flashing red lights on a school bus mean? The answer is stop. 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It's back-to-school time with Lone Star 99.5.

0: figured out a super collab that I want to hear. That is Lainey Wilson, Phone Keys Wallet. It's Jess. I'm on the job with you. We're always talking about artists that we want to throw together on a song, and the more, the merrier, right? Well, how about this combo? Lainey Wilson, Gretchen Wilson, and Miranda Lambert. In fact, we don't have to imagine too much because they actually were all three on stage together at the Sturgis rally at the Full Throttle Saloon. It was Miranda Lambert doing a set. She brought both of them out to sing her song Drunk and I Don't Want to Go Home that she has with Elle King. And also they sang Redneck Woman, Gretchen Wilson's song. It was epic. Now, can we please get the three of them on a new song?
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0: 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And what is something that you never really understood until you went through it yourself?
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0: 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Yeah.
1: Yep, that's what we
0: all. That's how it goes. All right, so what did you not really understand until you went through it yourself? 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

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For realsies, we're going to be fixing another cup of coffee. We need it. It's Monday. Chris Jansen is here now. Fix a drink.

before I get to Jason Aldean, but I think he's in a losing battle with his wife, Brittany. And it doesn't help that he's on the road right now. We'll chat more in less than 10.

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0: with you, and I don't know if you saw on social media, but the Aldeans now have two pigs. So they took Betty in last year from a neighbor, and they just got a new baby pig to join her. They don't have a name for this pig yet, but Brittany is obsessed with this little piglet. Here's the thing, however. They've now got two pigs living on their property, which Jason Aldean said would never be a farm. This is like something they don't agree on as a couple. Jason does not want a farm. Brittany wants a farm. I feel like we see this a lot in relationships. Like, Brittany is starting to get what she wants, one animal at a time.
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0: Hey, it's Kurt and Sam here, and what is something that you never really understood until you went through it yourself?
1: Oh, man.
0: For instance, a friend of mine's son just graduated from college, and he's like, so I went to school for like 18 years, and now I've got to get up and go to work every day? Yeah.
1: Yep, that's what we
0: have. That's how it goes. All right, so what did you not really understand until you went through it yourself? Let us know on our app. We'll chat about it tomorrow morning at 7:30.

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0: a good week with Zach Taub. That is South of Sanity. It's Jess on your lunch hour. Zach is dropping not just one, but two new songs on Friday. Good Girls and Cowgirls is the first one. The second one is called Other Side of Hurtin'. Now, if you've been to a live show recently with Zach Taub, you've probably heard one or both of these songs. He's kind of been testing them out in front of the crowd. A lot of artists do this. And let's just say the response has been great. So he's going to drop both of these on Friday with full produced recorded versions. I think Good Girls and Cowgirls, he's done an acoustic version before. But these will be the real deal. And then he's going to put them on a vinyl that's coming out in September.
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6: Here, what makes Op Lane's weather forecast on this Monday? The temperatures are moving into the middle upper 90s, closer to 98 degrees today, with a southwesterly wind over the South Plains and plentiful sunshine. Temperatures will drop overnight tonight, upper 60s, near 72 degrees. High temperatures for tomorrow, closer to 100 degrees on Tuesday. Wednesday temperatures should go above 100 degrees. Weather is brought to you by Sonic and the Sonic Refresher. From the KMAX Storm Team, meteorologist Rod Roberts.
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saw Jimmy Fallon and Matthew McConaughey doing a bluegrass version of this song on The Tonight Show. I mean, it was pretty good. It's Choosin' Texas, Miss

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0: Hey, it's Kurt and Sam here. And what is something that you never really understood until you went through it yourself?
1: Oh, man.
0: For instance, a friend of mine's son just graduated from college, and he's like, so I went to school for like 18 years, and now I've got to get up and go to work every day?

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Here's Think As You Drunk.

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got some work to do. Just a few hours left in this workday, and then we are free. Hang in there. Kane Brown is here with his wife, Caitlin. Thank God.

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If it felt like this covers album was a little out of character for Keith Urban, turns out it wasn't. In fact, it was very nostalgic for him. Talk more in less than 10.

Hey, it's Jess on Lone Star 99.5, and I hope you're ready to turn it up at Cook's Garage. We're sending you to see Gavin Adcock on September 17th, and this is going to be a massive night. 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

0: country and she knows it. It's Jess, I'm on the job with you. And Keith Urban, you know, he surprised everybody when he put out a yacht rock album, like a covers album called Flow State. I think he even surprised himself. He didn't think he would ever do that. However, it feels like covers are just a part of his DNA. In a video that he shared on social media recently, he said that he dropped out of school when he was 15 years old, and he played all these pubs and clubs for 5 nights a week, 4 hours a night, and it was nothing but covers. So doing a yacht rock covers album feels like a nod to his humble beginnings in Australia.
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0: Gail Lovick, Tom Plains weather forecast. On this Monday, the temperatures are moving into the middle upper 90s, closer to 98 degrees today, with a southwesterly wind over the South Plains and plentiful sunshine. Temperatures will drop overnight tonight, upper 60s, near 72 degrees. High temperatures for tomorrow, closer to 100 degrees on Tuesday. Wednesday temperatures should go above 100 degrees. Weather is brought to you by Sonic and the Sonic Refresher. From the KMAX Storm Team, meteorologist Rod Roberts.
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Jason Aldean. You know, not only did his oldest daughter get married last year, but his next daughter, Kendall, just went off to college. Now, we still got Memphis and Navy at home. They're 8 and 7, but man, his kids are growing up fast.

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0: Hey, it's Kurt and Sam here. And what is something that you never really understood until you went through it yourself?
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0: For instance, a friend of mine's son just graduated from college, and he's like, so I went to school for like 18 years, and now I've got to get up and go to work every day? Yeah.
1: Yep, that's what we
0: have. That's how it goes. All right, so what did you not really understand until you went through it yourself? 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

We're just over a month away from Kenny Chesney's new album, Silver Sands Marina, and there is a collab with Megan Maroney on there, a song called It Just Got Weird. Now, they've worked on a song together before, but he said the reason why she's on it is because she asked to be on it, and he loved the idea.

around that promise for a quick and easy work day. I mean, look at that. We're already midway through the afternoon. You are killing it. Thanks for letting us tag along.

people have given Ella Langley the cover treatment, covering her songs. She just got the parody treatment. I'll tell you all about it in less than 10 minutes.

Hey, it's Jess on Lone Star 99.5. Okay, now that the kiddos are back in class, what are you actually looking forward to most about fall around Lubbock? Is it cooler mornings? Amen, hallelujah. Is it football season? Another amen, hallelujah. Can you tell there's a theme here and I love the fall season? Or maybe it's just having the house to yourself for a few hours while the kiddos are at school. Let me know inside our Lone Star app.

The school zones are flashing, the buses are rolling, and Friday night football is just around the corner. It's back to school time with Lone Star 99.5.

0: having somebody cover one of your songs has got to be like such a feather in your cap, right? That is Stella Lefty, it's Boston. It's Jess, I'm on the job with you. But what if somebody decides to parody one of your songs? Does that also mean that you've made it? Well, Ella Langley, of course, we know she's made it. She's had so much success in the last year. She had one of her songs parodied by Cletus T. Judd, who is basically like the Weird Al Yankovic of country music. He took her song Be Her and he turned it into Meet Her because he wants to meet Ella Langley. And not only did he like do a parody of the song, he did a parody of the music video as well. And it's pretty epic. You can see it on our app.
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0: Hey, it's Kurt and Sam here. And what is something that you never really understood until you went through it yourself?
1: Oh, man.
0: For instance, a friend of mine's son just graduated from college, and he's like, so I went to school for like 18 years, and now I've got to get up and go to work every day? Yeah.
1: Yep, that's what we
0: all That's how it goes. All right, so what did you not really understand until you went through it yourself? Let us know on our app. We'll chat about it tomorrow morning at 7:30.

0: What's your favorite fair food? Hey, it's Chrissy. Samantha said she goes old school with the funnel cake. It's the best. It's classic. That's a good one. Here's new music from Lauren Elena and Chase Matthew. All My Exes.
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0: That's Kid Myself, and I was just a kid myself this past weekend at the fair. I love fair food. I actually had a gigantic mozzarella stick. It was on like a corn dog, like picture a corn dog, but that's a mozzarella stick. It was absolutely delicious. Maria told us on the app that her favorite fair food is kettle corn, and she loves how they make it in that big tin bowl. Yes, I know what you're talking about. 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
4: Good Lubbock, South Plains weather forecast on this Monday. The temperatures are moving into the middle upper 90s, closer to 98 degrees today, with a southwesterly wind over the South Plains and plentiful sunshine. Temperatures will drop overnight tonight, upper 60s, near 72 degrees. High temperatures for tomorrow, closer to 100 degrees on Tuesday. Wednesday temperatures should go above 100 degrees. Weather is brought to you by Sonic and the Sonic Refresher. From the KMAX Storm Team, meteorologist Rod Roberts.
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0: Hey, it's Kurt and Sam here. And what is something that you never really understood until you went through it yourself?
1: Oh, man.
0: For instance, a friend of mine's son just graduated from college, and he's like, so I went to school for like 18 years, and now I've got to get up and go to work every day? Yeah.
1: That's how
0: it goes. All right, so what did you not really understand until you went through it yourself? Let us know on our app. We'll chat about it tomorrow morning at 7:30.

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It's a drive home with Chrissy. Miranda Lambert actually surprised her fans at a show in South Dakota where she brought out Lainey Wilson and Gretchen Wilson to do a song together. That sounds amazing. Here's Kerosene.

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Big shout out to the West Texas crews working hard right now. Let us know where you're at. 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

0: It's Chrissy and get ready for a September of Riley Green. He's performing on the Today Show on September 4th. His album, That's Just Me, comes out September 18th. And then he'll be a coach on The Voice starting September 21st. We are all here for this. Here's Change My Mind.
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backpacks are new, the pencils are sharp, and if history repeats itself, somebody already lost a hoodie. 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

0: That's Ride, Ride, Ride. And as I get older, I cannot ride the rides at the fair like I used to. I enjoy the fair food still, though, all of it. Over the weekend, I had a gigantic mozzarella stick. Picture a corn dog, but that's a mozzarella stick. It was amazing. What's your favorite fair food? Deep fried pickles. That's what Ryan said on our app. I haven't tried those yet. Sarah said, even though it's not a food, she loves those giant tubs of lemonade. Yes, I'll accept it as a food. Why not? It's fun at the fair, and we all get it. Thanks for sharing. Luke Combs coming up next.
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2: Your Lubbock Top Plains weather forecast. The temperatures this evening is going to drop off by midnight anyway into the upper 70s, lower 80s. For a morning, low temperature by Tuesday in the middle to upper 60s. And then on Tuesday, the temperatures once again closer to 99 to 100 degrees by Tuesday afternoon. That could repeat by Wednesday. The weather is brought to you by Sonic and the Sonic Refreshers. From the KMAX Storm Team, I'm meteorologist Ron Roberts.
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0: Casey, thanks for sharing your favorite fair foods. 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
0: Hey, it's Kurt and Sam here. And what is something that you never really understood until you went through it yourself?
1: Oh, man.
0: For instance, a friend of mine's son just graduated from college, and he's like, so I went to school for like 18 years, and now I've got to get up and go to work every day? Yeah.
1: Yep, that's what we
0: have. That's how it goes. All right, so what did you not really understand until you went through it yourself? Let us know on our app. We'll chat about it tomorrow morning at 7:30.

It's Chrissy. We know Kane Brown is legit. His music is amazing. He has his own bar on Broadway in Nashville. And now he's being honored by the Atlanta Braves with his own bobblehead. Here's one.

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Matt told me on our app that his favorite fair food are funnel cakes. And Lisa said it's fried dough. I think a lot of our listeners are enjoying the fairs, especially the food.

Coffee's brewing a little earlier. Alarm clocks are ringing a little louder. And parents everywhere are celebrating just a little bit. 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

Kenny Chesney, carry on. It's Chrissy. We've been sharing our favorite fair foods. I thought I would save all of these to do all at once. Many of you said deep fried things. So Dennis, he said his favorite are deep fried Twinkies. I haven't tried those yet. Wendy said deep fried cookie dough. That sounds amazing. And deep fried candy bars. Ethan said that's his favorite, and he's not picky on any candy bar. 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I love these. Now I'm hungry. We're coming back with John Fardy.

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0: The greatest reward for me is he makes me better every day.
2: I would tell a family considering adopting a teenager that teenager, whoever it is, needs you, and they need what you have to offer.
0: Taylor's given me hope. He's our son, and that is what he will always be.
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4: It's Evan Paul. 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We've gone through and put together a list of the top 50 country albums cover art. 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And tonight, Taste of Country Night starts at 7 o'clock. The new country you love flowing through your speakers. We're going to have some fun tonight.

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4: The Lubbock Top Lanes weather forecast. The temperatures this evening is going to drop off by midnight anyway into the upper 70s, lower 80s. For a morning, low temperature by Tuesday in the middle to upper 60s. And then on Tuesday, the temperatures once again closer to 99 to 100 degrees by Tuesday afternoon. That could repeat by Wednesday. 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
1: It's Chrissy and What Ifs When Diamond. So both Kane Brown and Lauren Elena made a pact to get diamond tattoos. Kane got his. Lauren's getting hers soon. Here's Zach John King.